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1: Magic 98.9. We got lots of shows over the summer I'm looking forward to. Do you agree with me? This is one of the top ones. En Vogue, Salt-N-Pepa, and this band together. Yeah, that's a good one. Here's TLC.

0: Magic 98.9. Another big day in the World Cup today. England is playing this afternoon. Are they playing right now? I believe their game is going on now. I'm going to be watching Colombia later. I have Colombian friends. They are the most fun fans to watch the game with. They get so into it. That one's on this evening. If you're not going to be around a TV for any of these matches, remember the iHeart app is your home for all the games. 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
1: I feel bad for the beach towns in Rhode Island this week. So much speculation that it'll be happening soon. 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

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I'm glad you're along. 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

Alaska's best variety is on Magic 98.9. Saw such a cool thing from over the weekend that made me like this guy even more. I gotta tell you about it next. Here's Teddy Swims.

and welcome to your Tuesday night. Now it is time to talk about it, to talk about life and love, family and friends, hopes and dreams and more all night long. Come on in and make yourself at home.

0: good evening. Thank you for calling. This is Delilah.
1: Oh, it's wonderful to talk to you, Delilah. We've been trying for months. My name is Pat. I just called to tell you I've listened to all the love stories on the radio, and I wanted to tell you a real one. Not that I discount the others, but this has no bad to it. It's all good. We are elderly people, and you can still fall in love when you're old. I've gone through you have to kiss a few frogs before you find a prince. And I finally found a prince at 77. And he's 82, and he's a prince of my life. I just love him. Can you play a tune for us?
0: I can. What is the name of your prince?
1: Tom.
0: So this man, Tom, was a little flirtatious.
1: Oh, yeah. Yeah, he's a wonderful man, and he is a flirt. But I love him.
0: Thank you for calling, sweetie, and congratulations.
1: Oh, thank you.

0: 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Tonight's Delilah's Dilemma is quite the tangled little mess. It comes from a listener who says, I found out my husband was cheating on me last year. He attempted to fence set, and I kicked him out of the house and told him to go be with his mistress. That shocked him. He ended up dumping her, begging and pleading to come home. After a month or so, I let him come back, although I thought it might be too soon. I was hard-hearted and could not forgive him for falling in love with another woman or being torn as to whether our marriage was worth saving or mourning the loss of his mistress. I was resentful. I began confiding in a friend who was trying to get over his own wife's affair. Because of all of our pain and our confiding in one another, we ended up having our own affair. It didn't take long for my husband to find out. There was a terrible fight, and I filed for divorce within days. I was so filled with shame, I could not look at myself in the mirror, and I ended my affair as well. When my husband found out I had ended my affair, he asked me to give our marriage another shot, claiming he still loved me. I had no real interest in saving our marriage, but for the sake of our daughter, I figured we should at least try. He asked me to give it 6 months, and I have agreed. We've attended one marriage counseling session so far, and I can tell he is trying so hard to save this. I know I've hurt him. I know I've committed to 6 months and then reassess where we are. Do you think, Delilah, a marriage can survive two affairs? Is our marriage actually worth saving? Please help me, Jane, not my real name. I will have my words for you coming up next. You're listening to Delilah.
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Tonight's Delilah's Dilemma is from a woman who caught her husband cheating. She, in turn, cheated, and now they are trying to save their relationship in counseling. And she says, do you think a marriage can survive two affairs? Of course I think a marriage can survive two affairs. I think a marriage can survive multiple affairs and deaths and children that are drug addicted and all sorts of things. I have seen marriages survive amazing, amazing things. Is our marriage actually worth saving? Why are you asking me that, Jane? I don't know you. I don't know your marriage. I don't know anything about your husband, his heart, or your heart. But I do know that if you love him, and if he loves you, and if you had real joy in one another, and if you want to make it work, you can put it back together. Nothing is impossible if you'll pray and ask God to help you. It'll be impossible on your own, but with God's help, anything is possible. So you decide if it's worth saving. You decide if there is still love that exists between the two of you. You decide how much effort you want to put into rekindling that flame. And you decide what will bring joy to you, to your husband, and to your daughter.

slipping through a Tuesday night, keeping you company by playing your requests and dedications and sharing your stories. We want to hear your life stories. We want to know who you love and why you love them. We want to know who's on your heart tonight. So call me. The phone lines are open.

0: Hi, who's this?
1: This is Angie.
0: Angie, what can I do for you?
1: Well, I have a wonderful husband and wonderful kids that I was blessed with. I am very blessed to have three beautiful stepkids and a child of my own with my husband. And we met 8 years ago, and through our whole dating, we dated listening to you and dancing to your love songs in the living room.
0: So I've been there, sort of the glue, the musical background.
1: Yes, you have.
0: Like when you listen to a really good sappy movie and the music swells and blends. That's me!
1: That's right. That's exactly right.
0: And life is still going well?
1: Life is doing great. The kids are growing and getting bigger, and our family's growing and getting bigger.
0: And your love?
1: Oh, getting stronger.
0: Good. I like to hear
1: that.
0: We
1: talk about blessings all the time, and every time you say something about love and blessings, it's my life story. So, but I wanted to share that with you.
0: And what's your hubby's name?
1: My hubby's name is Ray.
0: All right. I will play one of those beautiful, sappy love songs, and you can go turn the lights down, put the baby to bed, and have a slow dance with him in the living room.
1: Thank you.
0: You have a good night.
1: All right.

0: spending the night with you, helping you to relax and unwind after a busy, busy, busy day. We live in such a hectic world where things are so fast-paced. We even get impatient in a fast food line. Instead of wanting to wait 20 minutes, now we want to be served within 2 minutes. We want to go, go, go, go, go. And we rarely take time to slow down and feel our feelings or examine our motivations or reach out in love. We're so busy being entertained and entertaining our children with games and Xboxes and computers and videos and TV and cartoons and blah, blah, blah, blah, that we don't take the time to connect, to play a game of hearts or chutes and ladders, or just to talk and be silly. I hope this show helps you to slow down, to stop rushing about so crazy, and to connect with those that you love. 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

0: Hi, Grady. This is Delilah. What can I do for you?
1: Hi, Delilah. I just wanted to do a little dedication for my beautiful wife. 4 years coming up, and been together for coming on 5 years, and 5 years and a little. The miracle was when I met her.
0: What's her name?
1: Marcia.
0: So tell me how Marcia is the miracle in your life.
1: Where do I start? When I first met her, I was out of high school, just thinking about college, done the college thing a little while. She had just graduated and was coming up to our church class, and met her. I just fell in love like instantly with her, and she was with somebody else, but she had come to realize the light and saw that I was interested, and finally one night it came true, and it's like, yeah, I would go out with you.
0: She dumped the other guy.
1: Yeah, dumped the other guy. Oh, man.
0: Dumped him like a hot potato.
1: Yeah, dropped it subtly to me like, I'm finally available.
0: Hello.
1: Hello. Went through school. She's graduated from college. She's going back actually now to get a higher degree. She's going for her master's and doctorate. And working two jobs, and every time she's at home, I'm at work doing the night thing, and she hears something on the radio every night.
0: So you guys are ships that pass in the night.
1: Oh, man. Sometimes. Like tonight, we're going on a date finally for like the first time in like 2 weeks.
0: Well, you have a good date night, Grady, and I'll play a beautiful song for Marcia.
1: Thank you very much.
0: Bye-bye.
1: Bye-bye.

0: Do you want to change your life? I'm serious. Do you want to change your life? Are you miserable? Are you unhappy? Are you grumpy, angry, unhealthy? It starts with teeny tiny little steps. And one step at a time, one day at a time, you can change your life for good. Start with simple little things. If you, you know, say, okay, I'm going to clean out my cupboards. I'm going to get rid of every bit of sugar. I'm never, ever, ever, ever going to eat anything processed again. That'll last for, I don't know, maybe 24 hours if you're lucky. I never even make it 24 hours. But if you say just for today, I'm not going to put 4 spoons of sugar in my coffee. I'm not going to buy that sweet frappuccino that I love so much drizzled with extra caramel. I'm not. If you make one step, one change, one day at a time, go to the grocery store, park as far away from the store as you can and walk in. That'll add a couple hundred steps to your daily routine, and those steps will make your legs stronger and make your heart stronger. And if you are so unfit that you can't do that, park 2 stalls away from the front door, or 3 stalls away, or 5 stalls away, and build up. But if you make small changes every day, if you say, you know what, every day I'm going to do something kind for someone else and not expect anything in return, do you know how much that one small change will affect your life? Let's do it together. Let's make little changes every day together, and I will be your cheering squad, okay? I'll be right here cheering you on. You're listening to Delilah.
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0: Hi, you've called Delilah. Who's this?
17: Hey, this is Danny.
0: Danny, what can I do for you?
17: I was wondering if you could play a song for a very special lady that I met a little over a month ago, and things kind of move fast, and I guess you would say God just put us in love, so.
0: All right, Danny, what's her name?
17: Her name's Kylie.
0: So you just met, you're falling in love.
17: Yeah.
0: Like head over heels, goofy in love, can't sleep at night love, what kind of love are we talking about?
17: Pretty much like all of it.
0: How old are you?
17: I'm 29.
0: Oh, so you're old enough to know if this is maybe the forever kind of love.
17: Yeah, I'm kind of seeing it being that.
0: So if you were to pick one or two qualities that she has that are unlike anybody else you've ever met, what would it be?
17: I'd have to say her personality and her eyes.
0: Melt your heart kind of eyes.
17: Yeah.
0: All right, let me find a song for you.
17: Thank you.

0: Hi, good evening. Welcome to the Delilah Show. Who is this?
1: This is Tony.
0: Tony, what can I do for you?
1: I'm looking for a song that will represent my love for my fiance who recently lost her husband about 5 years ago. She was married 32 years before I met her.
0: Oh my word, that's forever. That's a lifetime.
1: It is. And I just, I really love her a lot. I just don't think she really ever, overcame her husband's passing.
0: Well, when you spend that many years loving someone, you don't ever really overcome it. You learn to live with the grief and the pain. And a lot of people say, I don't want to try to love again because that was way too much of my life invested in one person. Other people say, you know what? It was awesome having a partner that loved me unconditionally, and I'm ready to open my heart to that again. So if you're engaged, then hopefully she's ready to open her heart to forever love again. But when you've spent your whole adult life with someone, loving them, getting to know them, having your own special language and your own special jokes, that's a lot.
1: I can understand that.
0: You sound like a wonderful gentleman. She sounds like a very sweet lady, and I pray you guys are able to work it out.
1: I appreciate that.
0: God bless you. Thank you for calling.
1: Thank you.

0: Earlier, I was talking about making small changes, little changes every day that over time add up and change your life. Walking changes your life. Did you know that? Did you know that walking for half an hour gives you more good stuff in your brain, endorphins in your brain, than things that you can take to do that chemically? Oh my gosh, walking is so good for you. It's so good for me. And I forget that. I forget that. And so now I am purposing in my heart every day to walk more, to go for walks around my farm, to go for walks with my kids, to go for walks in the woods, to go for walks. Just start walking more and see how much better your mood is. It's my mental health therapy. If I walk half an hour a day, I am such a much better mother, such a much better person. Something to think about if you are walking right now and listening to this show. Thank you. Thank you for letting me be a part of your sojourn, your walk. We'll be back. You're listening to Delilah.
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0: Hi, June. This is Delilah. What can I do for you tonight?
1: Oh, it's awesome talking to you, but I wanted to thank you so much. Every night you put my son to sleep, and today he turned two, and he had lots of cake. And it was really hard putting him down, but he listens to you and he goes to sleep.
0: And what's his name?
1: His name is Donnie.
0: And what song do you want to hear for your angel tonight?
1: Oh, I want you to find one because you're so good at it.
0: All right, something
1: every
0: sweet.
1: Every night you make me cry.
0: That's what I do best. I am the queen of sappy love songs.
1: Yes, you are.
0: We are here to pull on your heartstrings.
1: And we're all very thankful for you. Thank you so much for helping put my little one to bed every night.

Who's on your heart tonight? Who makes your heart go pitter-pat? Your sweetheart, your best friend, your son or your daughter. Somebody is bringing a smile to your face, I hope. And you can call me and tell me about that someone. And we'll try to find the perfect love song to let them know how much you care.

0: Amanda, welcome aboard. What can I do to make your summer night a little sweeter?
1: Well, I have been listening to you since I was a little girl. And back in 1999, my little sister and I, we spent hours and hours and hours calling from our landline soccer ball phone, your radio show. And we got through, and we actually have a cassette tape somewhere of recording. It was her that spoke to you.
0: Somewhere lost in one of the junk drawers probably is a plastic case holding a cassette tape that probably is unmarked or has a piece of tape that says Delilah on it.
1: Probably, yeah. We were so excited, though. We were celebrating. We thought it was the coolest thing ever. But I wanted to make a dedication to my sister because her and I are not really close anymore, and she was one of my best friends. So
0: how long has it been since we just sat two sisters talking and laughing and fighting over who gets to lick the bowl or the beaters when mom makes a cake?
1: Oh, we stopped being close about probably 5 years ago.
0: Right around COVID time when the world fell apart.
1: Exactly.
0: Everybody was getting on everybody's last nerves and nobody understood what was going on.
1: Those were very intense times.
0: Boy, weren't they though? I think a lot of people fell apart. I think a lot of families fell apart.
1: Yeah, and you know, hurt people hurt people.
0: Yeah, we do. So what's your sister's name?
1: Her name's Kimberly.
0: All right, I'm going to play a song for you and Kimberly, Amanda, to bring back those great memories. And I'm going to say a prayer that God would bring about complete healing and reconciliation, and that those bonds of love would be stronger than ever before.
1: I would love that.
0: I am so glad you took a chance and called in, and I'm so glad I answered the phone.
1: Me too. I've always loved your show, like I said, so.
0: You go enjoy your summer, and I'll be in touch with you.
1: Sounds great. Thank you, Delilah.

0: Eyes of Faith makes stunningly good-looking eyeglasses. I should know, they're the only glasses I wear. The Eyes of Faith team, Jim and Amy and others, have put a plan together to provide you with an eye exam as well as providing one to someone else less fortunate living in Ghana. That's where Eyes of Faith Vision does such great work. One example, a 7-year-old boy was recently given new, much-needed eyeglasses. It's the first time ever this little boy could see the words on the chalkboard and in a book. When you become a member of Eyes of Faith Vision Plan, you not only get reimbursed for your annual eye exam from any licensed eye care professional, but you also provide a life-changing eye exam at the Eyes of Hope Vision Center in Ghana. 99% of the time is the first eye exam ever for that individual. The Eyes of Faith Vision Plan offers discounts on eyeglass frames, contact lenses, virtual eye care appointments, and so much more. 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Tonight's Delilah's Dilemma is quite the tangled little mess. It comes from a listener who says, I found out my husband was cheating on me last year. He attempted to fence set, and I kicked him out of the house and told him to go be with his mistress. That shocked him. He ended up dumping her, begging and pleading to come home. After a month or so, I let him come back, although I thought it might be too soon. I was hard-hearted and could not forgive him for falling in love with another woman or being torn as to whether our marriage was worth saving. Or mourning the loss of his mistress. I was resentful. I began confiding in a friend who was trying to get over his own wife's affair. Because of all of our pain and our confiding in one another, we ended up having our own affair. It didn't take long for my husband to find out. There was a terrible fight, and I filed for divorce within days. I was so filled with shame, I could not look at myself in the mirror, and I ended my affair as well. When my husband found out I had ended my affair, he asked me to give our marriage another shot, claiming he still loved me. I had no real interest in saving our marriage, but for the sake of our daughter, I figured we should at least try. He asked me to give it 6 months, and I have agreed. We've attended one marriage counseling session so far, and I can tell he is trying so hard to save this. I know I've hurt him. I know I've committed to 6 months and then reassess where we are. Do you think, Delilah, a marriage can survive two affairs? Is our marriage actually worth saving? Please help me, Jane, not my real name. I will have my words for you coming up next. You're listening to Delilah.
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1: All the times that you rain on my parade, and all the clubs you get in using my name. You think you broke my heart, oh girl, for goodness sake.

myself. Tonight's Delilah's Dilemma is from a woman who caught her husband cheating. She, in turn, cheated, and now they are trying to save their relationship in counseling. And she says, do you think a marriage can survive two affairs? Of course I think a marriage can survive two affairs. I think a marriage can survive multiple affairs and deaths and children that are drug addicted and all sorts of things. I have seen marriages survive amazing, amazing things. Is our marriage actually worth saving? Why are you asking me that, Jane? I don't know you. I don't know your marriage. I don't know anything about your husband, his heart, or your heart. But I do know that if you love him, and if he loves you, and if you had real joy in one another, and if you want to make it work, you can put it back together. Nothing is impossible if you'll pray and ask God to help you. It'll be impossible on your own, but with God's help, anything is possible. So you decide if it's worth saving. You decide if there is still love that exists between the two of you. You decide how much effort you want to put into rekindling that flame. And you decide what will bring joy to you, to your husband, and to your daughter.

0: Every day, the world beats us up. Little things can steal our joy. Little things like a flat tire, which can be a big thing if you're on a freeway, but the little annoyances, bills that crop up that you weren't expecting and you don't have the funds for, arguments with people that you love, people overstepping your boundaries, thinking they can take advantage of you. You overstepping your boundaries. I know a lot of people that will set a boundary with themselves. They'll say, nope, I'm not going to do that again. That's destructive. That's hurtful. That hurt me. That hurt my kids. And bam, the next Friday night, guess what? They're face down in their beer once again, crossed the boundary they had set for themselves, and they're hurting themselves. I'm here to encourage you to be good to you. Every night I come into the studio with the hope and the prayer in my heart that something that I say or something one of my listeners says that we put on the air will spark joy and love, mostly faith. Because right now, faith, hope, and love, we need those three. We need those three, faith, hope, and love. But the greatest of these is love. And that's what I want you to take away from this show. So much love. You're listening to Delilah.
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0: Hi, good evening. You've called the Delilah Show. Who is this?
17: This is Natalie.
0: Natalie, welcome. What can I do for you?
17: I was wondering if you could play the song "Fight Song" by, I forget what her name is, but
0: Rachel Platten.
17: Yes, because I've been having a tough week and just dealing with the adult life of paying bills and not having enough money for anything, and kind of stressing me out.
0: Okay, Natalie, how old are you?
17: 34.
0: So you've been adulting for a while and you're ready to hang it up for a night.
17: That's why I listen to you, because you bring such positive attributions to people.
0: Can you pull your car into the garage or off the side of the road and then climb in the back seat with a blanket like you did when you were a kid and your mom made you listen and like pretend you're not adulting for just a minute? Can you do that?
17: I wish. About to leave work, but I'm not driving still.
0: So see, whoever is driving, just climb in the back seat with a blankie and pretend you're a teenager and your mom's making you listen to me, and then you won't feel so stressed. Can you do that?
17: I can do that.
0: All right. And I will play that song for you. That's my friend, Rachel Platten, who I did a podcast with. And so now I call her my new best friend. But she is an amazing woman. And I know she would be thrilled to know that song inspires you.
17: It does. Thank you, Delilah.

There is one reason that we are here every night. You. We're here to talk to you, to listen to you, and to share the stories of your life.

0: Hey, Mark, welcome aboard. What can I do for you on the Delilah Show tonight?
1: I can actually use some words of wisdom. My wife left me for my best friend, and it happened about 2 years ago, and I'm still having a very hard time getting over it. And I just was wondering if you had anything positive to say about this.
0: Good riddance to both of them?
1: Yeah, I know. It's easier said than done. I loved her so much. And apparently they were having an affair when I was at work, and I came home one day, and all her things were packed up, and she was gone. And it was just really hard, and I'm still trying to get over it.
0: Are you trying to get over it because you miss her, or you miss him, or just because you were so betrayed?
1: I do feel betrayed, you know? I don't understand how people could sink so low.
0: The two people that you loved the best and loved the most obviously did not love with the same level of integrity and honesty as you did.
1: That's probably the answer, yeah. I didn't even see it coming. She was everything that I wanted in a wife. And I'm just trying to get over it. But it's just going to take some time, I guess. And I said, let me call my friend Delilah. Well, I'm glad I got a hold of you tonight, because I definitely needed to speak to somebody.
0: I will find a song for you and for your heart, okay?
1: I know you will. I know you'll do a good job.
0: All right. I am so sorry, hon. I wish I could give you a big hug.
1: Oh, I could sure use one right now, but just speaking to you is a big enough hug. Thank you so much.
0: All right. God bless. Good night.
1: Good night, Delilah.

0: Hi there. I wanted to share something that I did not write, but I wish that I had. I wish that I had written these words. I don't know who did. There's nobody given credit for it, but it's so beautiful. It says, as we grow older, real beauty travels from the face to the heart. Appeal turns to charm, hurt to wisdom, and great moments to shared memories. The true beauty of life is not how happy you are now, but how happy others are because of you. Are there other people in this world that are happier, that are more content, that are fed, that have good things in their life, that have joy because of you? That is true beauty, when the world is a better place because of you. You're listening to The Lila.
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0: thank you for calling the Delilah Show. Who is this?
1: Hi, you doing? My name is David.
0: Hi, David. What can I do for you?
1: Yes, ma'am. I would appreciate very much a very good friend of mine. Her name is Susan, and she just lost her job today, and she's feeling somewhat blue.
0: Yeah, losing one's job makes you blue. Take it from somebody who's been fired 11 times.
1: Well, I am too, but unfortunately, this is the first time she's ever been fired from a job.
0: And how old is your friend?
1: Well, she's 45 years old.
0: Oh, my word. See, I didn't make it past 18 without being fired, so tell her she's doing good. I'll play a song for you and anybody else who got the boot this week.
1: I appreciate it a lot because she is very special in my life.

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1: Welcome to Wednesday. We are making our way through the week. It's Dana McKay. Thanks for having us on. This is John Legend.

0: Magic 98.9, make us your number one preset on the new iHeartRadio app. Thank you for listening. My name is Dana McKay. Are you shopping for Amazon Prime Day, which is actually 4 days long? We're in day two of four. It ends on Friday. So many things are on sale right now on Amazon, but you gotta look out because some of these companies, because there's all different companies selling on Amazon, they will jack up the price and then make it look like you're getting a deal. The way to tell if you're getting a deal is to go to the little price history link. You'll see it's a little blue link right near the price. You tap that and then it'll show you what the lowest price has been for the last 30 days, the last 3 months, or the last year. That's how to know if you're getting a deal.
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1: I'm Dana McKay, and I mentioned earlier it is Amazon Prime Day. 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

0: 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It's Dana McKay. 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You tap that, record your voice up to 30 seconds, and you can pretty much say anything. What is on your mind tonight? And I will play them back either later tonight or on tomorrow's show. Let me know what time you listen to so then you can hear yourself, because that's always a good time. 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And of course, if there's a song you want, I can do that for you too.
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0: 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I feel like it's a little fast for me. More like a run. That's coming up.
1: I'm going under in this time. I fear there's no one to save me. This all or nothing really got away. You're driving me crazy.

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Thank you so much for having us on. I'm Dana McKay, and believe it or not, a lot of people are already doing their holiday shopping. Why? What are they buying? I'm going to tell you in just a couple.

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0: 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There's a movie on Netflix that a lot of people are raving about. I haven't seen it yet, but I'm going to tell you about it in case you need a good rom-com. That's coming up.
1: They say the holy water's watered down, and this town's lost its faith. Our colors will fade eventually, so if our time is running out, day after day, we'll make the mundane a masterpiece. 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

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Katy Perry and Justin Trudeau seem to be very much in love. 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I think it was last weekend. 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
1: Alaska's Magic 98.9. That was Christina Aguilera. I'm Dana McKay, and I have to talk about Adele for a second because I've been saying lately every time I play an Adele song, it's time for her to make a new album. Well, I just saw she's back in the recording studio after taking a break from music following her Las Vegas residency in November of 2024. So it's been close to 2 years. She is back in the studio. She's also set to make her acting debut and Tom Ford's Cry to Heaven. She's been secretly recording in London. Now, no word on when this new music could surface. You know, if we know Adele, it's going to be a while, but she's working on it.
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If you work in an office, so if you're up early getting ready to go to the gym before the office, or you just have a long commute before you get there, I've got a question for people who work in an office.

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It's pretty ingenious. 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

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I've got the good news coming up.

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I mentioned earlier Adele's headed back into the studio. I can't wait for her new music and acting. Oh, yeah. I'll tell you about it coming up right now. It's just

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A week and a half away from July 4th now, it sure would be a great week to win $2,500 for an iconic American getaway to celebrate America's 250. 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

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Is this your song to celebrate getting great deals today? I got a couple. 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Here's Shaboozey.